0: just get it. I just messed up the whole program, beat it off the wall, knock it down, get nasty on cam. You know I love her right, all night, all right. Turning off the lights and beat it like a mic.
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0: Come on, when they laugh, baby. 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
2: What's up, baby? 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I'm posted on the corner, man. Inside the mix with DJ Missy's. Let's go.
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3: Happy Thursday. From WAKA Action 8 News, I'm Esty Morrison. An Auburn man pleaded guilty to federal charges that he fraudulently obtained almost $877,000 in federal COVID relief funds and unlawfully employed illegal immigrants in his Mexican restaurants in central Alabama. According to the U.S. Attorney's Office, 52-year-old Cesar Campos Reyes pled guilty to wire fraud, money laundering, and unlawful employment of aliens. Five people have been arrested and charged with kidnapping in Montgomery. Police say the kidnapping happened Wednesday in the 1700 block of Harold Street. As Auburn football players prepare for their first home game this weekend against Southern Miss, 10-year-old Bald Eagle Indy stretched out her feathers for a practice flight over Jordan-Hare Stadium on Thursday. For 26 years, Auburn fans have watched the War Eagle fly over as part of Auburn's pregame tradition. I'm Esty Morrison from Action 8 News. Have a great day.
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16: Don't make me up my gun in here. 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
5: Man, look out, gang. The NFL season opened up with a defensive fight in Seattle where the Seahawks edged New England 13-10 in a championship rematch. And check this out. Drew Lock threw for 187 yards and a touchdown after Sam Darnold left with a hip injury. Jackson Smith and Jigba had 122 receiving yards and a score, and Josh Jobe sealed it with a late interception. Also, Team USA is headed to the FIBA semifinals after smashing Hungary 108-56. Nafisa Kalia led the way with 19 points in only 15 minutes. Ryan Howard added 15, and Caitlin Clark finished with 10 points and 9 assists. The unbeaten Americans play the Australia-Spain winner this Saturday. In baseball, the Dodgers crushed Cincinnati 14-1, but Shohei Ohtani landed on the 15-day injury list with arm soreness and knee discomfort. Jose Altuve collected career hit number 2,500, even though Houston lost to Philadelphia 11-7. At the U.S. Open, American Ben Shelton knocked out defending champion Carlos Alcaraz in 5 sets and now faces Francis Tiafoe in an All-American semifinal. Coco Gauff saved 2 match points to eliminate Mira Andreeva. Goff beats new world number one Alina Rabanica tonight at 7:30 Central on ESPN. And tonight's biggest game makes NFL history down under. The 49ers battle the Rams in the league's first regular season game in Australia. Kickoff is set for 7:35 Central from Melbourne, streaming exclusively on Netflix. All right, that does it for me. That's been your Posted on the Corner Sports Minute with the playmaker Hollywood Zay. 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And man, go give me a follow one time, gang, at Hollywood Z-A-Y.
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12: 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No cap. It's the morning hustle.
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14: Yo, big congratulations going out to Brianna. She answered 10 questions in 60 seconds and won $1,000 with a $1,000 cash grab on the morning hustle. A unicycle has how many wheels?
15: One.
14: True or false? A river flows from the source to its mouth.
15: True.
14: What are the first 5 words of the national anthem?
15: I'll say, can you see?
14: In which activity do you stay underwater, surfing or scuba diving?
15: Scuba diving.
14: What is 15 divided by 3?
15: 5.
14: What word for a color can also mean sad? Red, yellow, or blue?
15: Blue.
14: Is a change to the U.S. Constitution called a petition or an amendment?
15: Amendment.
3: Ah! Yeah! No! We got a shot!
15: Yeah, y'all just made my morning. I ain't
12: gonna hold. Wake up.
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0: know it's a party when Killer Dill is in the building Saturday night. The Elks and every Saturday night be with us. The Big KD in the building, baby.
1: Saturday night and every Saturday night is going down. The Elks on Rosa Parks Avenue.
0: Everybody, and I do mean everybody's in the party every Saturday night. And you got to join us for the get down. The party, Saturday night, the Elks on Rosa Parks.
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0: out there tonight. We'll see evening showers or thunderstorms around. Otherwise, it'll be partly cloudy with temperatures overnight dropping off into the mid-70s for lows. Friday, partly sunny, scattered showers and thunderstorms with high temperatures in the low 90s. Into the weekend, we'll go with Saturday, partly sunny, more in the way of scattered showers and thunderstorms, high temperatures in the low 90s. On Sunday, it's mostly sunny, a few afternoon showers or storms, highs in the low to mid-90s. That's your Action 8 Weather Authority forecast. I'm Chief Meteorologist Shane Butler.
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1: 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My name is Incognito.
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1: Nah,
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1: y'all.
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1: Now we want to be your friend. 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
3: Yo, what up? It's your boy, David O. Shout out my brother, Incognito, and DJ Missus for having the biggest show in the city. We out here. OBO say so. Keep it locked. OBO. Bye there.

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3: We play the number one game show on the radio. Who is this?
4: This is Coco.
3: What's up, Coco? Where you posted on the corner at?
4: You said where I'm at?
3: Yeah.
5: You in Cleveland?
4: Douglasville.
5: Oh, Douglasville, period. So look, ready to do this trivia?
4: Yes, I am.
5: All right. What is the largest desert in the world?
4: The largest desert in the world?
5: Yeah.
4: Hold on. Let's see.
5: Five pages.
3: When you get the answer, call us back. We play number one game show on the radio. Who is this?
4: It's Tamia.
5: I know. That's right, Tamia. Where you posted on the corner at?
4: I'm posting a coin in the Bull City, Durham, North Carolina.
5: I know, that's right. So somebody got our trivia right. I got a new question for you. You ready?
4: I'm ready.
5: In 5 seconds, tell us, what is the largest desert in the world?
4: Sahara. Is it Sahara Desert?
5: Nope, almost. Call us back.
3: Thank you.
4: Okay.
3: 1-844-426-POTC. Who is this?
6: Kenya.
3: What's up, girl? Where you posted on the corner at?
6: Eastside, Columbus.
5: I know, that's right. So I got some new trivia for you, sis. You ready?
6: Yeah.
5: In 5 seconds, tell us, what is the largest desert in the world?
6: Ooh, I don't know.
5: It's okay. I didn't need the sister.
3: All right. Now look now.
5: We ain't trying to be in this studio all night looking for the right answer.
3: I'ma hold this phone line until you call.
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3: Baby, can you help me?
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0: 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And it's absolutely free.
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0: me running. 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She got that good ghetto, it put you to sleep while she run through your mother pockets.
1: Yeah, he keep playing with me, him no. I ain't no scary, I'm a, you know it. I ain't never gave up, cause I'm grown. If he act right, he get off the bone.
2: Oh, wow.
1: Give me that, I been bad. Me real good like you mad.
2: Yeah.
1: That be so good, ooh, he might be my next baby dad. 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We so long that it's in my butt. When I walk in, leave a star strap.
2: No, I'm sad.
1: Come next time, next time, next time.
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2: 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Post it on the corner.
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0: 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They tryna get back on the net. 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Yeah.
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1: 844-426-POTC.
3: 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Post it on the corner.
4: 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Ha.

0: 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Who is this?
1: Naren.
0: What's up? Where you posted on the corner at?
1: In Kentucky.
2: I know, that's right. So I got some new trivia for you. You ready to answer this question?
1: Yes.
2: All right, in 5 seconds, tell us, what is the largest desert in the world?
1: Largest feather?
2: Mm-hmm.
1: chicken?
2: Chicken wings.
1: A chicken?
2: No, baby. Look at that. Call us back.
0: Thank you. We're doing number one game show on the radio. Who is this?
3: This Raven.
0: What's up, Raven? What you posting on the corner at?
3: Detroit.
2: I know. That's why I got a new question. You ready?
3: Yeah, I'm ready.
2: All right. In 5 seconds, tell us, what is the largest desert in the world?
3: Is it the
2: Sahara? No, close. Look it up. Call us back, babe.
0: Thank you. We play number one game show on the radio. Who is this?
4: Yo, this is Tay from Canton, Ohio.
2: What's up, Tay? How you feeling?
4: Yeah, I'm feeling good.
2: Got some new trivia for you. You ready?
4: What's good?
2: In 5 seconds, tell us, what is the largest desert in the world?
4: The largest desert?
2: Uh-huh, in the world.
4: Just the
2: Sahara
4: Desert?
2: Nope, close. Look it up, call us back, baby.
0: Thank you.
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1: 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Post it on the corner.
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1: Even if the neighbors complain, they just moved here anyway.
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0: name is Incognito.
1: I'm DJ Mrs.
0: I've been scrolling, DJ Mrs.
1: I'm having some tea for you.
2: Who did it? Who done it? And who needs to quit it? Who is that?
3: Here's what's trending on the timeline with DJ Mrs. Post it on the corner.
1: Okay, let's get into a real quick tea for you. So Trump is doing stuff. But first, Apple is officially stepping into the foldable phone game with the iPhone Duo.
0: Okay.
1: Now, the new device will be featuring two displays that open into one continuous screen. How much you think this phone costs?
0: The average phone about $1,200, $1,400. Then we're going to be by
1: $2,000.
0: Oh,
1: yeah, for 256 gigabytes.
0: Oh.
1: Nah, right. Dang,
0: Nathan. That ain't
1: that. Especially with these phones. So pre-orders start October 16th, but the official release will be October 23rd. I can't wait for one of y'all to get the phone so I can see it, because I'm not getting it. And President Trump is floating around the idea of $5,000 of giving people that much money basically to vote for him.
0: What?
1: He wants to give $5,000 to Republicans, adult American citizens, if they can maintain control of Congress after the midterm. So he basically
0: buying the vote.
1: Yeah, basically.
0: Trump.
1: Right, $5,000. And the proposal will reportedly tied to the money coming in from tariffs. But Congress has to approve it first. And right now, there's no $5,000 check, so don't get hyped thinking we finna get some stimmies or something like that.
0: No,
1: because we all, let's pay attention, guys. We all know who he's gearing this towards. We all know who he's gearing this money towards. Pay attention, okay? You know I can continue to keep you updated on that as that unfolds. You recap. You already know where you can go. Post it on thecorner.com. Follow your good sis on the gram at DJ Mrs. DJ M-I-S-S-E-S.
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1: That's true.
0: I remember her the baddest in the classroom. Locked in, cause I like the way that
2: DJ Iceberg.

0: go, Iceberg.
1: Yeah, my boy, I like that. Woo-hoo. Hey, somebody want to copy that mix?
0: I'ma send you right here, okay? DJ. Iceberg, put some respect on it.
1: Man, dog got us in here getting ready for the weekend, and we saw y'all blowing them phone lines up too at 1-844-426-POTC.
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9: Yo, if you missed your morning hustle this morning,
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1: 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The Elks on Rosa Parks Avenue.
0: Everybody, and I do mean everybody's in the party every Saturday night. And you got to join us for the get down. 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

a bumblebee. 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

0: What's good, man? 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How you love that?
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2: Yeah, man. 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We post it on the corner.
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4: Man, look out, gang. The NFL season opened up with a defensive fight in Seattle where the Seahawks edged New England 13-10 in a championship rematch. And check this out. Drew Lock threw for 187 yards and a touchdown after Sam Darnold left with a hip injury. Jackson Smith and Jigba had 122 receiving yards and a score, and Josh Jobe sealed it with a late interception. Also, Team USA is headed to the FIBA semifinals after smashing Hungary 108-56. Nafisa Kalia led the way with 19 points in only 15 minutes. Ryan Howard added 15, and Caitlin Clark finished with 10 points and 9 assists. The unbeaten Americans play the Australia-Spain winner this Saturday. In baseball, the Dodgers crushed Cincinnati 14-1, but Shohei Ohtani landed on the 15-day injury list with arm soreness and knee discomfort. Jose Altuve collected career hit number 2,500, even though Houston lost to Philadelphia 11-7. At the U.S. Open, American Ben Shelton knocked out defending champion Carlos Alcaraz in 5 sets and now faces Francis Tiafo in an All-American semifinal. Coco Gauff saved 2 match points to eliminate Mira Andreeva. Gauff beats New World number 1 Alina Rabanica tonight at 7:30 Central on ESPN. And tonight's biggest game makes NFL history down under. The 49ers battle the Rams in the league's first regular season game in Australia. Kickoff is set for 7:35 Central from Melbourne, streaming exclusively on Netflix. All right, that does it for me. That's been your Posted on the Corner Sports Minute with the playmaker Hollywood Zay. For this story, scores, and more, head on over to PostedOnTheCorner.com. 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And man, go give me a follow one time, gang, at Hollywood Zay.
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10: When it comes to you, what are your rules for texting, calling, and FaceTiming? A lot of people don't like FaceTime. A lot of people don't like talking on the phone even these days, right?
11: Yeah, because it's hard to get off. Like, how do y'all get off the phone? I'll be having a line, like, my phone about to die. Like, I don't... Matt.
12: Yeah, I this is what I do. 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
12: No. Okay. It was a garage. 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
11: He's a liar, you see?
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12: 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That's me.
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12: 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That's me for real.
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0: Kona. What's up, everybody? This is Pastor Mike Jr. And there's a word that should come to mind and make you smile. It's called incognito. Incognito means I'm able to be in a room, but not in a room. It means I'm able to move, but people may not detect me. And if somebody listening to me right now, you're frustrated because you're asking for popularity, but you don't know how to manage the seasons of being incognito. Incognito does not mean I don't have it. It means I don't have to flaunt it. It means I am who I am and I'm comfortable in my own skin. So every time you tune on to Incognito, you're not just listening to music. You're not just vibing with your favorite people. What you're saying is that I'm going to be the person in my family who can win and remain humble. Win and not be over the top. Win and just remain who I am. Don't let anybody rush you. It's a generation of people who are rising who are going to be blessed and still know how to be incognito.
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1: 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The Elks on Rosa Parks Avenue.
0: Everybody, and I do mean everybody's in the party every Saturday night. And you got to join us for the get down. The party, Saturday night, the Elks on Rosa Parks.
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0: Yo, if you missed the Morning Hustle this morning,
1: check it out right here. Do you want to kiss Soulja Boy through the phone? Well, here's your chance. I know you do, Alton.
2: It's your boy, Soulja Boy. 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
2: 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What's poppin'?
1: Hey, Soulja Boy. I just was telling everybody about you.
2: That's cool. But what you talking business for? You run a company or what?
1: Don't play with me.
2: I ain't playing. I'm trying to see what you need. You got people who answer phones all day.
0: We need a loan. We need a loan. Can we get a loan?
2: Nah, man. I'm in the bank. I'm here to talk about AI calls. You want to automate?
1: 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You told me that you would kiss me through the phone. 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

0: 10. 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

0: Every Saturday night, be with us. The Big KD in the building, baby.
1: 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The Elks on Rosa Parks Avenue.
0: Everybody, and I do mean everybody's in the party every Saturday night. And you got to join us for the get down. The party, Saturday night, the Elks on Rosa Parks.
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2: 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I'm cranking the airways all the way up, 6 p.m. to 11 p.m., Monday through Friday. It's the new night show in the city. I'm about to get comfortable. I'm about to slide over here to the racetrack, get me something to drink, get me some swishes from behind. What? I don't know if y'all want the swishes or the woods, but let me know what we doing in the gump. Monday through Friday, 6 p.m. to 11 p.m., we posted on the corner. 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
2: When it comes to you, what are your rules for texting, calling, and FaceTiming? A lot of people don't like FaceTime. A lot of people don't like talking on the phone even these days, right?
3: Yeah, because it's hard to get off. Like, how do y'all get off the phone? I'll be having a lie, like my phone about to die. Like, I don't... Matt.
4: Yeah, I this is what I do. I cut the phone off while I'm in the middle of saying a word.
3: Oh, you've done that to me before. You told me it was your garage.
4: No. Okay. 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
5: Hilarious.
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2: 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So later on, you can say, I tried to call you.
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5: 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That's me for real.
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0: 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They did. 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He wants to go down there and drop a hit record.
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